0: all those great timeless songs to kids here on TikTok, and they think they're brand new? Yeah, we play the long versions.
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0: That's a police message in a bottle, not on a cell phone.
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1: ABC News, I'm Dave Packer. A sixth case of the Hutta virus has been confirmed from the cruise ship. The virus has spread. Three people have died, and while this strain spreads between humans, ABC News contributor and epidemiologist Dr. John Brownstein explains.
2: This virus does not spread efficiently like COVID. There's not asymptomatic transmission, which is critical to a real widespread global phenomenon. So the public risk is very low. The reason why the response is so big is that many passengers traveled to multiple countries, not because the virus is spreading across these countries.
1: The Court of International Trade concluding the Trump administration misread trade law and that President Trump's 10% global tariffs are unlawful. Officials in Iran are now reportedly reviewing a one-page proposal from the U.S. aimed at ending the war. This, as CENTCOM says, the U.S. conducted self-defense strikes against Iranian targets after Iran fired at U.S. destroyers in the Strait of Hormuz today. This is ABC News.
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8: Here's your forecast from Watertown Radio and GoWatertown.net. Partly cloudy skies tonight with lows around 36. Winds out of the southwest 5 to 10 miles an hour. Sunshine mixed with clouds at times tomorrow. Daytime highs approaching 69. Lows dip down to about 40 tomorrow night. Partly cloudy skies. I'm meteorologist Derek Height on Watertown Radio. Right now, 59.
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